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1: Hey, it's Bobby Bones. 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

day, Potts Farm was a place to go. 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
5: Hey everyone, Mark Saracen here, and I'm the Handyman Ken. I've been in the renovation business for 20 years, and I learned early on that honesty and integrity matter. That means I show up when I say I will, I'm honest in assessing your needs, and attention to detail is my signature. So whether it's a full-on renovation or a loose board on your deck, you know the Handyman Ken. Who am I?

0: It may seem like distant history, but Canada's last Indian residential school closed just 30 years ago. The effects on Indigenous children and families are still felt today as survivors heal and share their truths. 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
1: Sunshine today and 21 degrees, clear overnight with a low of 7. It will be sunny to start the day tomorrow, then a mix of sun and cloud late in the afternoon, winds gusting to 40 kilometers an hour, and a high of 21. Cloudy overnight with a low of 12, and for Monday, cloudy and 21 degrees. With your K-Country weather, I'm Brad Ross.
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1: It is busy through the construction on the eastbound 401 collectors, Kennedy to Markham. The express are moving well. Highway 407 also in good shape right now. Highway 404, that is problem free this morning, moving well in both directions. And if headed to Cottage Country, Highway 400, that is smooth sailing from Highway 9 to Barrie. 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With the latest traffic, I'm Brad Ross.
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1: It's busy on the 401 eastbound collectors from Kennedy to Nielsen. That is due to construction in the area there. The express are moving well. Highway 407, that is trouble-free right now. And Highway 404, that is looking good. No trouble to report in either direction. If headed to Cottage Country, Highway 400, that is moving well from Highway 9 to Barrie. And Highway 12 also looking good north to Orillia. 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With the latest traffic, I'm Brad Ross.
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0: Sunshine today and 21 degrees, clear overnight with a low of 7. It will be sunny to start the day tomorrow, then a mix of sun and cloud late in the afternoon. Winds gusting to 40 kilometers an hour and a high of 21. Cloudy overnight with a low of 12. And for Monday, cloudy and 21 degrees. With your K-Country weather, I'm Brad Ross.
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2: Joining us today is Karen Tindall from Tindall Farms. And unfortunately, Karen, we're going to start off with some disappointing news. I think that's probably the best way to summarize it, isn't it?
3: Yeah,
2: we're talking about people stealing. Now, you may not think you're stealing because it's grown in the ground, but farmers work very hard for the products that they produce. And I saw it posted this week that at Homestead Orchards, and we talked to Nathan Pegg on a regular basis, that Nathan had people going into the fields and stealing crops. And I was having a discussion with you, and you said it's the same thing for you, and you're going to have to do something next summer.
3: Yes, we're going to have to put up a fence for strawberry season, because what people do is they buy one basket, go out to the field, fill the basket, go back to their cars and dump it, and then go back into the field. And unfortunately, if I want to keep my prices low, I'm trusting everyone who comes to the farm to be honest and, you know, open, and not take from us. So, yeah, I'm going to have to run a big fence because it was a severe problem this past strawberry season.
2: Has it always been a problem, or is it specifically this year?
3: No, I think it's specifically this year. I haven't had that much issue in the past. And I'm the type of person, like us here at Tindall Farm, we don't eat over 130,000 pounds of fresh vegetables every year to the Daily Bread Food Bank. I fill the Keswick Community Fridge every single week, as well as Loaves and Fishes, our food bank in Uxbridge. If you're hungry, come and see me. I will gladly feed you. Please don't steal from us.
2: Well, you know, and it's amazing. So we were out for Farm to Table with Nathan Pegg at Homestead Orchards. And Nathan and I are standing there, and we looked over, and I said, what's that going on over there? Those people are kind of hanging around the corn. And he said, you know what they're doing? They're stealing. And I said, really? He goes, yeah, they're going to be surprised when they get home, because that's cow corn. It's not sweet. Yeah, it's not the sweet corn that you think you're getting.
3: Exactly.
2: But it's still, what the bottom line in all that is, it's stealing.
3: I know my potato farmer friends have the exact same issue. They go and dig potatoes and there's still some left, and there's people always in their fields stealing potatoes.
2: Wow. Like that. So what does it mean to you as a farmer when somebody does steal? Because I'm sure some people go, oh, come on, it's insignificant.
3: It's the work that we do. It's disrespectful. Like we work 7 days a week from dusk till midnight most days, I'm telling you. And for you to feel entitled to come onto the farm and take whatever you want, it's hurtful. It's really hurtful.
2: Well, I hope it's not those expensive SUVs that come from the city that are doing this.
3: I think it's a mix of everything, to be honest with you.
2: Right. I mean, I don't want to paint a picture of somebody, one specific person, but the bottom line in all of it is everybody's the same if you are stealing.
3: Yeah, exactly. It doesn't matter what kind of car you drive if you're taken from my farm. And like I said, Nathan's probably the exact same way. If you're hungry, we'll feed you. Let us know. We're here to help. But don't take from us. Don't take from us. We're all hardworking. We all have mortgages and bills to pay. It's not a rich lifestyle being a farmer, so.
2: No, the margins are getting tighter and tighter each and every year.
3: Exactly.
2: Well, that's the tough, sad news. You do have some happy news. Of course, Christmas is coming. Some 90 days or something like that. It'll be down to 80 days by the weekend. So,
3: I'm excited. Yeah,
2: I know. And a lot of people are. And you're getting set for your Christmas market already. And in doing that, I mean, you've got your own things going. But you invite vendors in. So who are you looking for?
3: I'm looking for handmade, hand-created, local-ish to the farm. We fill our heated greenhouse full of vendors, two weekends of one in November and one in December. And we have a blast here at the farm for these Christmas markets. So many people come out. It's so fun. But we always like to keep supporting our local community. So it's only local vendors, like handmade, handcrafted, hand-created items here on the farm. Yeah.
2: I know you've used the term local-ish in the past.
3: Yeah, local-ish.
2: Yes, I mean, that could be Georgina, it can be

0: Anchorage and Port Perry. So, yeah, all
1: we are located just south of Eudora. So we are like on the border of Durham and Georgina. So we also like to support everyone who's around us. And I always say local-ish. Ontario is important. Ontario local. If you're willing to come and drive to the farm and you make amazing things, I'm here to help sell it for you.
0: The Christmas market is November 21st and 22nd and December 5th and 6th. So if somebody's out there and go, hey, I'd love to do that, how can they get a hold of you?
1: Just jump onto our Facebook or Instagram, Tyndall Farm and Market, and you'll see a post there that says, we're looking for vendors. Send us an email, because there's a lot of scams that go along with Christmas markets as well. So I have to keep this all in-house. So send us an email. We'll send you an application form, and please make sure you're only speaking to myself or my daughter, Jessie. We're partners here, because there is a big scam with Christmas markets. So make sure you're only speaking with Jessie or myself, and we don't accept any form of payment until we've confirmed everything.
0: Well, doesn't that tie it up in a bow? We started off with some sad news, ended with some sad news. And unfortunately, people are out there trying to take advantage of others. And please, folks, if you're listening, do not walk into a field. It's not insignificant what you're doing.
1: No,
0: you're still
1: it's our
0: stealing.
1: Livelihood.
0: Yes.
1: Exactly. It's our livelihood.
0: We want to keep Karen good.
1: And we want to keep Nathan good, too. We want to keep having people come out to our farm.
0: That's right.
1: Because I know a lot of places in the States, I've heard, you're not allowed to pick strawberries anymore because people were stealing so much. So now you're going to pay a premium for everything because we have to hire more staff to get out to pick.
0: There you
1: Let's not steal from our farms so we can keep the prices down and keep having you come out to the farms. That's what we want.
0: Good way to wrap it up. Karen, thanks for your time.
1: Have a great day.
0: You too. Karen Tyndall is with Tyndall Farm and Market.
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1: Highway 404 southbound is moving slowly as you approach Shepherd down to the 401. Just volume, the rest of the 404 is moving well in both directions. On Highway 401 eastbound from Kennedy to Nielsen, that is solid due to construction in the area. If you're headed to Cottage Country, Highway 400, that is in good shape northbound from Highway 9 to Barrie, and Highway 12 north to Orillia, also moving well. 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
1: K-Country 93.7 Traffic Update.
2: Highway 404 southbound is moving slowly as you approach Shepherd. Typical volume right now. The rest of the 404, though, is moving well. Highway 401 eastbound, that is slow going from Kennedy to Nielsen through the construction. If you're headed to Cottage Country, Highway 400, that is in good shape from Highway 9 to Barrie. And Highway 12 north to Orillia, also looking good. 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With the latest traffic, I'm Brad Ross.
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1: Sunshine today and 21 degrees.

0: Hey, so happy you're here. You know who else is here? The one and only Kenny Chesney. Gonna be a great show with Kenny in studio. We'll also get to the biggest songs in country music this week. But before we get started, let's have Amy recap last week's top three.
1: The number three song went to Kenny Chesney, Carry On.
2: Carry on, karaoke, it don't matter if you can't. 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Carry on, who cares what the naysayers say.
1: The number two song was Stella Lefty's Boston.
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1: And last week, the number one song in the country went to Luke Combs, Be By You.
4: Nothing beats a few, I guess what it comes down to. I just wanna be by you.
0: All right, let's see if Luke Combs can repeat. That's coming up, but let's start now at number 30. It's Chase Matthew and his song Holding It Down on the Country Top 30.

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1: Cody Johnson, horseback at number 29 here on the Country Top 30. Now, Kenny Chesney opened the iHeartRadio Music Festival in Las Vegas last weekend. It was a great show. I hope you didn't miss it. But if you did, on October 1st, you can relive all the best moments from Kenny and Lainey Wilson, Stella Lefty, and so much more on Disney and Hulu. Again, that's happening October 1st on Disney Plus and Hulu. So hope you didn't miss it, but watch it back October 1st from Kenny Chesney. He'll be in studio in a second. Here is Don't Blink here on the Country Top 30.

0: Kenny Chesney, Don't Blink. In studio now is Kenny Chesney. Kenny, your album, Silver Sands Marina, came out on Friday. The last few weeks, it's been crazy prepping the launch of this album. How come you still grind so hard at this stage of your career?
1: I'm addicted to it, I think.
0: Do you still find joy in it?
1: Sure.
0: Or do you find relief when it doesn't go bad?
1: Well, you find a relief when it doesn't go bad, even when you're starting. You know, I mean, that's part of being doing what we do. But I truly still enjoy it. I really do. I love finding great songs and I love giving them to the world. I love it. And I love being on stage. You know, I wouldn't say that there's really nothing that I still don't love about it.
0: Not even the traveling part of it.
1: I travel pretty good.
0: Yeah, you mean like comfortably?
2: Yeah.
1: Pretty comfortably.
2: It's probably not as difficult as it used to be.
1: So I fly in, yeah, like it used to be. I mean, I was gone so long on the bus that I would literally pack to come home. Everything I had was out there. So now, though, let's just say, you know, next summer, I will fly in to the first show and then I will fly home after the last one. So it's not like
0: of the weekend.
1: Yes.
0: Yeah.
1: Yeah. And we'll play three shows a week, probably.
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0: Kenny Chesney tells us about the time that he fell off stage in Foxborough.
2: We've also got a request for Morgan Wallen, and the countdown continues with Hudson Westbrook, Blake Shelton, and more of the biggest songs in country music.
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4: Highway 404 southbound, that is moving slowly as you approach Shepherd down to the DVP. Typical volume there right now. The rest of the 404 is moving well in both directions. On Highway 401 eastbound from Warden to Nielsen, that is solid due to construction through that area. If you're seeking an alternate, Highway 407 is moving well in both directions. And if you're headed to Cottage Country, Highway 400, that is in good shape from Highway 9 to Barrie. 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
0: Welcome back. Hudson Westbrook was enjoying a gorgeous day on the water with his dog, Kronos. You can see it on social media if you love Hudson or dogs or water. Here is his song, Painted You Pretty, at number 28 on the Country Top 30.

0: Hudson Westbrook, Painted You Pretty, your number 28 song this week on the countdown.
1: We've got a request now from Alicia listening on 97.9 The Big 98 in Cookeville, Tennessee. She wants to hear Morgan Wallen, You Proof. So here you go, Alicia. Yeah.

0: Blake Shelton, Let Him In Anyway, your number 27 song. Okay, now let's play What Year Was It?
1: What year was it?
0: Okay, these things all happened the same year. What year was it? Top Gun Maverick hits the big screen. Will Smith slaps Chris Rock at the Oscars, and the Johnny Depp and Amber Heard trial took place and was all over everything. What year was it? Top Gun Maverick, the slap from Will Smith, and the Johnny Depp and Amber Heard trial. What year? Not too far away. It's the year 2022. From that year, a throwback from Corey Kent. Here's a former number one, Wild as Her, on the Country Top 30.
2: She never

Braylon James, Water at a Wedding, your number 26 song here on the countdown. Russell Dickerson brought his wife on stage after the crowd kept chanting, bring her out. And so he brought her out, and then she's pregnant, so he gave her a little belly rub as well. Russell Dickerson at number 25 on the countdown. This is called Worth Your Wild here on the Country Top 30.

0: Kenny Chesney, get along. Kenny Chesney in studio. Kenny, you put on some incredible shows. They're massive. From a technical standpoint, how are you able to perform in such a large venue while still hearing the crowd and yourself without getting lost?
1: Well, I have a very great sound engineer. He was with Tom Petty before he started with us, and he's been doing this a long time. In those environments, we work really hard on making it sound great.
0: But if you're out on the catwalk or whatever you call that, you're all the way out there.
1: Yeah.
0: Are you hearing everything at the exact time the band is playing it? Because they're also singing it back slightly off.
1: Yeah, pretty much so. I mean, like sometimes it's a little off, but I've gotten so used to it. I mean, Bobby, you could blindfold me up there on that tee, and I can go back and forth. I've done it so many times, I know exactly how many steps I've got, and I'd never fall off, probably. Although I say that, and I fell off one night.
2: Oh, no.
1: I really did. One of the first times we played Foxborough, now I have a carpet, this thin carpet, gray, all over the whole tee. The first time I played that stadium and that stage, my foot got caught, and we didn't have the carpet, and my foot got caught on a piece of the stage, and I went whoomp. And the first thing that hit the stage was the microphone. So it was like loud everywhere. But yeah, I say that I could do that, but I have fallen off stage before.
0: What part of your body hit when that happened?
1: My left shoulder.
0: Any injury, or were you fortunate it was your shoulder?
1: It was crazy. I was just like, there was no hiding it, right? And I just laid there for about 20 seconds. Went, did this really happen? You know, and the longer I laid there, the louder the crowd got. I said, okay, everything's okay. But that did happen.
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0: You'll never believe what Kenny needs to do to practice for a stadium tours. It requires a lot of money. We'll talk about that next.
2: We've also got a throwback from Eric Church. And the countdown continues with Coe Wetzel, with Ella Langley, and more of the biggest hits this weekend in country music.
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5: Highway 404 southbound is moving slowly as you approach Shepherd down to the DVP. Typical volume through that area. The rest of the 404 is moving well in both directions. Highway 401 eastbound is solid from Warden to Nielsen through the construction. Highway 407, that is moving well if you're looking for an alternate. And Highway 400, if you're headed to Cottage Country, that is in good shape from Highway 9 to Barrie. 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
0: All right, we're back. We're throwing back to 2012 right now. Here's Eric Church and Springsteen.
10: To the

0: Coe Wetzel and Ella Langley at number 24 with their song Jaded.
1: All right, we got another request now. This is from Brandon in Roswell, New Mexico. He wants to hear Hardy Truck Bed. So

0: Party Truck Bed by request. We've got Kenny Chesney in studio today. His new album, Silver Sands Marina, just came out. You're gearing up for another stadium tour. How do you rehearse for something so big? Do you rent a stadium?
1: We have a pretty big rehearsal hall. And then we set everything up, you know, kind of the way we think it's going to be. And then, like every year, so, I mean, for the last several years, we've opened our tour in Tampa. And we're going to do that again next summer. And we'll be there for a week before the first show.
0: Like in the stadium?
1: In the stadium.
0: Do you rent the stadium for a week?
1: Week.
0: Oh.
1: And so that's the only way to do it. You know, and we're there. And because, you know, there's so many moving parts that goes into it. And you can't simulate that in a really small space or even in a really big rehearsal space. So you have to go and set everything up to see how it looks. And if something's not right, you got to fix it.
0: And you have to pay every day when you rent that stadium.
2: So is that every stadium or just your first one?
1: Just the first one.
2: Okay. So yeah. Then after that,
1: you just like a regular tour.
0: Let me say this again. You have to pay every day for that stadium rental.
1: Every day that you're in it, you have to pay for it.
2: Maybe they give you a discount.
1: Do they give us a little bit of a punch card?
0: Yeah.
1: They do.
0: You get a stadium punch card after the fourth, you get a fifth night for free.
3: Can you do whatever you want in that stadium for those days?
0: Like, great. Like, could you invite me when we play flag football in there?
3: Right.
1: We can do everything that's, we can do anything we want that's legal.
3: Wow.
0: So we can get a flag football game.
1: It's great. Yeah, we can play. I mean, one year we watched the Final Four on our big screen in there. We only had a bar set up on stage, and we watched the Final Four up there one year. It was great.
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2: And the countdown is moving along. We got Jelly Roll coming up, along with Parker McCollum and more.
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0: Riley Green's new album just came out. It's called That's Just Me. And in celebration, we want to send you and a guest on the Top Shelf Country Cruise next year. I'm going to be there. The Bobby Bone Show is going to be there. Obviously, Riley Green's going to be there. And we're going to be on the Celebrity Summit. We're going to set sail in Bimini, Key West, Cozumel. Performances from Riley Green, Chris Young, Lauren Elena, Randy Houser, so many more. 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
5: Sunshine today and 21 degrees, clear overnight with a low of 7. It will be sunny to start the day tomorrow, then a mix of sun and cloud late in the afternoon. Winds gusting to 40 kilometers an hour and a high of 21. Cloudy overnight with a low of 12. And for Monday, cloudy and 21 degrees. With your K-Country weather, I'm Brad Ross.
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0: Bobby Bones. Hey, so glad you're here. Amy is here too, and now it's time for Amy's joke of the week.
11: Amy tells a joke. Amy tells a joke. Amy has a joke to tell to you.
2: What do farmers use to make crop circles?
0: What do farmers use to make crop circles?
2: A protractor.
0: A protractor. Got it. All right, at number 23, here is Jelly Roll, hands up on the Country Top 30. Let me tell

0: Kenny Chesney, Beer in Mexico, and Kenny Chesney is in studio with us now. Your album, Silver Sands Marina, is out.
1: I think a lot of people don't, and I didn't until I got into it, even know what a new record label means or what that.
2: Right.
1: How are you different? Are you Kenneth Chesney now that you changed record?
2: No, it's great. It feels incredible to have your own record label.
1: What do you get to do different?
2: That means I can do anything I want whenever I want to do it. And I actually could then. You know, I just, I'm very fortunate to be in a position in my career and in my life to not be on the same treadmill that a lot of artists are on. You know, and I felt like that we've worked very hard to be in this position, and I just built my own team.
1: What are you like in the studio? We can even talk about this record specifically, but do you go in, do it once, peace out, everybody, do it twice, no. Figure it out, everybody? Like, what are you like in studio?
2: I live within that music. You know, it took us 3 years to do Silver Sands Marina because every record is different. I did 2 summers at Sphere. I wrote a book, put it out, as you know, which takes a lot of brain energy. And so the creative process was just, you know, it was when I could do it. I give everything to it. It's not like I just go in there and sing and let everybody do what they're supposed to do. I mean, Buddy and I are in there. I have my fingers and my brain on everything. I really do. So it takes a minute. You know, I do it that way because I care. You know, I don't understand how people just go in there and sing and see how it comes out. I've never been able to do that.
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7: Highway 404 southbound approaching Shepherd. That is moving slowly down to the DVP. Just typical volume there. The rest of the 404 is moving well in both directions. Highway 401, that is jammed eastbound from Warden to Nielsen through the construction. Highway 407 is moving well if you're looking for an alternate. And if headed to Cottage Country on Highway 400 from Highway 9 to Barrie, it slows as you approach Highway 88 and then volume again from Essa Road to Dunlop Street. 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With the latest traffic, I'm Brad Ross.
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1: We are now to our number 21 song of the week. It is from John Party. 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
1: We've got a request now coming in from Eric, listening in Montana. He wants to hear Cowgirl from Parmalee. So here you go, Eric. See you.

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1: We've got another request coming in now from Renee in Baton Rouge, Louisiana. She wants to hear Cody Johnson, Till You Can't.

0: Luke Combs, Rethink Some Things, at number 18 on the countdown this week. He's got a new album out. He's here in studio. Kenny Chesney's here. Are you able to, when it's over, when you finish doing the record, when the tour finishes, can you just unplug and relax and go somewhere with water and not think about music?
1: We are getting ready to see. So I'd like to say yes. I've done it. I think one of my things that I'm working on is learning how to do just that, to let my central nervous system calm down, because I'm always thinking of the next thing. And I guess, I don't know, I spent so much time early on trying to make it happen and doing everything I could possibly, you know, working really hard to make this happen. And so I have struggled over the years and just being still. Willie Nelson wrote a song once called Still Is Still Moving to Me. And I love that. I never knew what it meant till now, you know. But the answer to your question is yes, here hopefully soon.
2: Well, you would for think you give some of your vibe. Like, you have different parts of you, right? Like, we have emo Kenny.
1: I'm very complicated.
2: Like, but I feel like you give a vibe that you would be able to go to somewhere and unplug and...
1: I can write songs about it and release songs about it. I didn't say I knew how to do it.
0: Do as I say, not as I do.
2: Yes. Yeah.
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0: I wonder, given Kenny is a beach guy, what SPF he uses. We'll talk about that.
2: We've also got a request from Chris Young and Kane Brown. And the countdown continues with Zach Top, Taylor Swift, and more of the biggest hits in country music this weekend.
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6: Highway 404 southbound as you approach Shepherd is moving slowly down to the DVP. Typical volume there, and then the 404 northbound through Bloomington Road and the construction. That is slow going. Highway 401 eastbound from Warden to Nielsen. That is solid due to construction. And if you're headed to Cottage Country, Highway 400 from Highway 9 to Mapleview Drive is moving well and then slows from Mapleview to Dunlop Street. 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
6: 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We are now at our number 17 song. It is from Zach Top. Here is South of Sanity on the Country Top 30. Playing.

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1: All right, we got another request coming in. This one's from Jessica, listening to us in Tampa on US 103.5. She wants to hear Chris Young and Kane Brown, Famous Friends.

0: Taylor Swift at number 16. I knew it. I knew you. Kenny Chesney is in studio with us today. What SPF sunscreen do you use?
1: It's gotten bigger, around 30 now. Usually, early on, I was on a boat, this is great. But now I take care of my skin a little better.
0: If you're performing and you're hurt, because you were hurt, didn't you were you on crutches or something?
1: The first time I was actually really hurt was in South Carolina. The first time I played South Carolina's football stadium. And I had a lift that brought me up on stage. I thought it was really cool. And looking back, it was kind of cheesy, but I had this lift that brought me up in the middle of the stadium in the front of house, where the front of house mix is. When it brings you up like that, these two steel plates right here become flush and you're just kind of, that becomes your small stage. Well, my foot got a little over to the left without me realizing it. And those two things went like that.
0: Oh, your foot was in the middle of it.
1: My foot was in the middle of it. That was first song. So it hurt. I did the whole show like that with a broken foot.
0: Well, you get on the mic that you can just talk to your guys and go like, hey, I'm injured.
1: Yeah, but nobody knew it, at the beginning because I had a lot of the crew guys under that section. And, this first song, I'm sitting there pounding with the beat of the song like that. Well, that time I was over on my knees and I was hitting it with my hand like that, saying raise it down so I can get my foot out. But they didn't know. They just kept hearing that.
2: They're like, Kenny's jamming.
3: He's slapping too. He's footing in it.
4: Yeah.
1: Finally it got around and said lower it down a little bit. So that's how I got my foot out of there.
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0: Woo! Riley Green's new album just came out. It's called That's Just Me. And in celebration, we want to send you and a guest on the Top Shelf Country Cruise next year. I'm going to be there. The Bobby Bone Show is going to be there. Obviously, Riley Green's going to be there. And we're going to be on the Celebrity Summit. We're going to set sail in Bimini, Key West, Cozumel. Performances from Riley Green, Chris Young, Lauren Elena, Randy Houser, so many more. 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
4: Sunshine today and 21 degrees, clear overnight with a low of 7. It will be sunny to start the day tomorrow, then a mix of sun and cloud late in the afternoon. Winds gusting to 40 kilometers an hour and a high of 21. Cloudy overnight with a low of 12. And for Monday, cloudy and 21 degrees. With your K-Country weather, I'm Brad Ross.
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0: It is Gavin Adcock. We talked to Gavin recently about his latest song called Wannabe. It's got a lot of big names as the writers of the song.
17: Yes, sir.
0: It's you, Wallen, Ernest, Brad Clausen, Jacob Durrett. This Wannabe song, were all you guys in the same room?
17: No, the song got sent to me by Ernest.
0: Yeah.
17: And I changed probably 2 or 3 lines, 4 lines, made it my own.
0: Like lines that made sense about you personally?
17: Yeah, there was just a couple lines that I didn't like, and then it originally said East Tennessee, my home, sweet home, and I changed it to Bulldog Country.
0: Let's play it now. Our Spotlight Artist of the Week. It's Gavin Adcock with his song, Wannabe, on the Country Top 30.

Wannabe from Gavin Adcock, our country top 30 spotlight artist. Okay, the number 15 song is on now. It's from Ella Langley and Morgan Wallen. It's a former number one, I Can't Love You Anymore, on the country top 30.

0: Riley Green, Think As You Drunk, at number 14. He's got a new album out called That's Just Me. And because of that album, and because of Riley doing the cruise with us coming up, we want to send someone on the cruise with us and Riley Green. It's the Top Shelf Country Cruise. We're going to go to Bimini, Key West, Cozumel on the Celebrity Summit. Amy's going to be there. I'm going to be there. Riley Green's going to perform. 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If you would like to win, just go to BobbyBones.com, and you can enter there. 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
8: Bobby, you're up.
9: There is scientific proof that closing your eyes makes it easier to remember accurate details of things that you saw. So a lot of times when you try to remember, you do close your eyes and go, okay, saw that. There's a reason we naturally do it, because it helps us. Do you guys ever do that?
10: Mm-hmm. Yeah. Okay. Yeah, I guess like so. Whenever we play a game and we're trying to come up with an answer, I close my eyes sometimes.
9: Oh, interesting. That'd be recall. Like you're using your eye closing for recall.
10: Yeah.
9: Because I do that too sometimes. Like, let me think. Also, if I'm trying to remember something for some reason, I look up. I'm like, okay, what is that? And why am I looking up?
11: Just look up.
9: Maybe God hands it to me.
11: Oh, maybe.
12: Yeah, maybe.
9: Never thought of that.
8: Amy, you're up.
12: Wombats are the only known animals on Earth to produce square poop.
9: Not sure what a wombat is. It feels to me like it's a bat, but what's the difference?
11: They're cute, aren't they? Like, I feel like I've Googled that before.
10: Do they fly?
12: Here, let me show you.
9: No, they don't look like they fly. They look like a
12: little guinea pig.
9: Like a guinea pig meets a bear.
12: Which also, fun fact, when I was in Ecuador, a guinea pig is a delicacy.
11: Ooh, to eat.
12: Yeah, they have it on the restaurant menus.
11: Yeah, I'm not getting that.
10: Did you eat it?
9: They eat guinea pigs?
12: No, I didn't try it because that just was really freaking me out. But it is a delicacy there.
9: Wombats look cute. I feel like they shouldn't have the name bat.
11: Because they don't look like bats at all.
9: They don't do anything like a bat. They don't fly. They don't live in Gotham City. There's nothing happening here.
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0: That was your number 13 song, MacArthur, from Hardy, Eric Church, Morgan Wallen, and Tim McGraw. We're moving over now to a throwback from 2021. It's Dustin Lynch with Mackenzie Porter. Here's Thinking About You on the Country Top 30.
1: Well, look who it is. Last call I thought I'd get. How's your mama? How you been? Girl, it's been too long. Saw your sister at the Circle K. Her baby number two is on the way. Hadn't

0: Zach John King, Get to Drinking, your number 12 song this week here on The Countdown.
1: Let's get in another request now. This is from David, listening in Seal Beach, California. He wants to hear Lady A, Need You Now. So here you go, David. Picture

0: Bailey Zimmerman, Chevy Silverado, your number 11 song this week. Kenny Chesney is hanging out with us in studio. We're talking about his latest album that just came out called Silver Sands Marina. I want to play one of the songs from the album that I really like.
1: Okay.
0: And I have a few. I mean, the album's great, by the way, but I have a few that
1: thank
0: I like.
1: Thank you. Thank you.
0: I love Colby Calais. Her and I, we're friends.
1: Yep.
0: She's out walking her dog sometimes. We stop and we have a long chat. The song that you did with Colby, that Ray, I think it's track 10. It's called What We Got Going On with Colby Calais. Would you play some of that? What we got.

0: Give me something on that song.
1: It's feel good music. I've had that song for a minute. In 2007, I was pretty exhausted from the tour, and I rented a house, not in Malibu, but north of Malibu, kind of way out there. That was the year that Colby's first album came out, which was just huge. And I would listen to that record and run up and down PCH listening to her every day, never knowing, obviously, that I would meet her one day. But I'm very thrilled that Colby is on this record and on that song, because it just, when I heard it, it just felt like her vibe. It felt like my vibe. It was a little tropical, a little islandy, but, and I'm just a sucker for feel good music. Colby's always made me very happy, and hear her on that song, it sounds very, really authentic for both of us.
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0: We got a request from Jamie in Bangor, Maine, who used the hashtag Country Top 30, and they requested Jason Aldean, Try That in a Small Town, here on the Country Top 30.

Lainey Wilson and John Mayer, your number nine song, Phone, Keys, Wallet. We have Kenny Chesney in studio with us. Got a new album out called Silver Sands Marina. I do want to play a little bit of the first track called Burn My Boat. I think

0: Burn my boat. So I love that song, and I'm going to tell you why. And I've told you this. I love Emo Kenny. That's my favorite Kenny. My favorite Kenny is Emo Kenny. I don't like the ocean or the water or the beach. Yeah. So the beach songs are fun, but I'm like, take it or leave.
1: Well, you can have fun aside from the beach, though. I don't have
0: to. It's too hot. I don't want to get wet. I don't want to get sand.
1: So you like Emo Kenny?
0: It's my favorite. When I say that, you have songs that Emo Kenny has that are my favorite, not of Kenny songs, of like any songs.
1: Yeah.
0: Like anytime you and Grace Potter are in the same city, I'm like, whatever they do together, I'm in. Yeah. But I just love Emo Kenny. And
1: Thank you. This
0: has a little beach in it, but it's Emo Kenny and it starts
1: the
0: whole record.
1: It's very thoughtful. It's kind of, when you see that title, you're going to go, that's just the other Kenny.
0: Right.
1: You know, but this is a very thoughtful song. I think when I heard it, it really spoke to me because I think we all kind of go, you know, get to a place in our life and question if we're doing the right thing or if we're living in the right place or whatever it is. Or if, you know, so this is a song about finding contentment, you know, and so that's Emo Kenny for sure.
0: And when I saw Burn the Boat, I was like, you know what? I'll leave it. It's Beach Kenny. I don't give it. Let me go find some. And then I heard it, and I was like, no, now we're talking.
1: Yeah. It's pretty cool, because Casey Beathard wrote this song. He wrote Don't Blink. He wrote No Shoes. He wrote Boys of Fall. And what's great about this song is he wrote this song with his son, Tucker. And now I've experienced that, you know, with those two. So it's pretty cool.
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3: Also a request for Morgan Wallen with Ernest. And we're getting closer to the number one song. You got Luke Bryan coming up, Lauren Elena with Chase Matthew, and more of your favorites.
2: Yeah.
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2: Top 30.
0: Riley Green's new album just came out. It's called That's Just Me. And in celebration, we want to send you and a guest on the Top Shelf Country Cruise next year. I'm going to be there. The Bobby Bone Show is going to be there. Obviously, Riley Green's going to be there. And we're going to be on the Celebrity Summit. We're going to set sail in Bimini, Key West, Cozumel. Performances from Riley Green, Chris Young, Lauren Elena, Randy Houser, so many more. 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And go check out Riley Green's new album, That's Just Me.
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4: Sunshine today and 21 degrees, clear overnight with a low of 7. It will be sunny to start the day tomorrow, then a mix of sun and cloud late in the afternoon, winds gusting to 40 kilometers an hour, and a high of 21. Cloudy overnight with a low of 12, and for Monday, cloudy and 21 degrees. With your K-Country weather, I'm Brad Ross.
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0: Bones. All right, we're at number 8, and it's Luke Bryan. Here is Country and She Knows It on the Country Top 30. Then I'm

0: Luke Bryan, your number 8 song this week, Country and She Knows It, here on The Countdown.
1: Lori in Stillwater, Oklahoma, used the hashtag CountryTop30 to ask for Morgan Wallen and Ernest, Cowgirls. So here you go, Lori. She'll set

0: Lauren Elena and Chase Matthew, your number 7 song, that is All My Exes. We are hanging out with Kenny Chesney in studio right now. Do you think if you took me out on a boat, I'd have a good time?
1: I think that you'd be surprised at how good of a time you would have. But see, you think it's like when you say beach, like I go to the beach, but it's more of an island community that changed my life than just going and setting on the beach.
0: Food service is too slow.
1: You think?
0: Island time sucks.
1: Yeah, but it's like Vegas. You got to know the right people.
0: Maybe so, I've been to some islands, and I like my things on time, every time. I'm regimen. I have the... It's just not that.
1: I guarantee you, if we took you guys on a boat and did the Bobby Bones show from the boat, you would have a blast.
0: I wouldn't. If we're doing a show, I wouldn't, because I have to run the whole thing. It's like you talking about in the studio.
1: Oh, like, okay. You're right. Would you get bored?
0: Yeah.
1: Yeah.
0: I'd find a way to say no. I'd find a way... We've been through this. We've talked privately. And you're like,
1: Lithosphere.
0: Yeah. Kenny's like, seriously, you should come. And I'm like, man, I never say yes because I don't want to lie. And I'm like, I don't know. And then I never end up going. And
2: but that was one you would really want to do.
0: That one would be awesome.
3: 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Coming up next on the Country Top 30.
0: Kenny Chesney will share with us the top 5 things he loves the most.
2: We're also going to get to our Almost Made It song of the week from Megan Maroney. We got a throwback from Blake Shelton. 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
0: The song that almost made it comes from Megan Maroney, who was in Paris last weekend. The song's awesome. It'll be on the countdown soon enough. This week, it almost made the countdown. From Megan Maroney, here is Medicine on the Country Top 30.
10: I

Megan Maroney, Medicine, Your Almost Made It Song of the Week. Now let's get to Ella Langley. She has 9 nominations at the CMAs, which are coming up in November. Here's Ella Langley, Loving Life Again at number 6 here on the Country Top 30.

0: Ella Langley, Loving Life Again, your number six song. Okay, let's play What Year Was It?
1: What year was it?
0: All these things happen the same year. What year was it? Rebecca Black's song Friday.

went viral. Charlie Sheen was all over the news and kept yelling winning everywhere. And Game of Thrones premiered on HBO. So we got Rebecca Black Friday, Charlie Sheen, and Game of Thrones premiering on HBO. What year was it? Give you a second to think about it. The year was 2011. From that year, here's Blake Shelton, Honeybee, on the Country Top 30. Girl.

0: John Morgan, Kid Myself at number 5 here on the Country Top 30.
1: We've got a request coming in now from Nathan in Durango, Colorado. He wants to hear Jelly Roll, Son of a Sinner. So here you go, Nathan.
2: And

0: Morgan Wallen, been by now, your number four song here on the countdown. Kenny Chesney has been in studio all day. Thanks again. I'm going to ask you to name five things you really love, but none of your answers can be related to music. Number one.
1: Sports. Italy. I love going home on Thanksgiving to eat anything that I want to eat because I'm constantly on a diet. I love red wine, but I haven't had it in a long time.
0: Do you have a really expensive bottle at your house?
1: Oh, yeah. I mean, I've got expensive bottles. Yeah. And I love animals. Dogs specifically. I'm allergic to cats.
0: Top five animals.
1: Top five animals.
0: Number one.
1: Well, everything that's in goldfish. You know?
0: Yes. Kenny, we have this bit. I want to keep the bit going where I always go, hey, I'm going to come to something. And you go, you need to come. And I never do. That's a funny bit to
1: that's
0: me.
1: That's okay. We'll go to lunch one day. It's all good.
0: Hey, let's do it soon. Why not?
1: Yeah,
0: hey,
1: that's easy.
0: Let's get together. Me and you. Let's get together sometime. I love him. You guys love him. He's got a new record out. It is Kenny Chesney. You guys go stream the crap out of Silver Sands Marina. That's it. Congratulations.
1: Thanks, guys.
0: Record's great. There he is. Kenny Chesney, everybody.
1: Appreciate it.
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0: Kenny Chesney has our number three song this week. Not only was he our guest hanging out with us in studio, but also an incredible performance from Kenny at our iHeartRadio Music Festival, which you can watch October 1st on Disney Plus and Hulu. Kenny Chesney with a song from his new album. Here is Carry On, your number three song here on the Country Top 30.
10: She

0: Jason Aldean, Girl Like You, by request. We are now to our number two song. It was last week's number one song, so we have a new number one coming up. But right now at number two, it's Luke Combs, Be By You, on the Country Top 30.
1: Got

0: Luke Combs, Be By You at number 2. 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
0: A dad in New Orleans, 9th Ward, has electricity again after spending a week without power, and obviously it is so, so hot. But Joseph Brown says he, his 12-year-old son, and two German shepherds just managed by using a cooler filled with rice and opening windows and eating cold sandwiches, and they just tried to stay cool. The dad says he fell behind on bills after people broke into his home and stole the cash that he'd earned along with equipment from his food truck. So not only did they get his money, they stole the stuff he was doing to make money.
4: Man.
0: Oh. During a visit to treat his dogs for heartworms, because he still had to make sure that they were okay, the founder of this group called the Inner Pup heard a story, called City Hall, told them, and they were able to restore his power and it looks like wipe out what had happened, because they were able to prove he did have his house broken into and that he had some very unfortunate circumstances.
4: That's really cool.
0: Man. And he was going to get... Here's the thing. He was going in to get his dog dewormed, because even though all the bad stuff was happening and he had no money, he was still taking care of his animals. And then while they're taking care of the animals, someone who worked in that animal group thought they'd take care of him.
5: Oh, I love that.
0: That is a good one. That's from WWL-TV. That is what it's all about.
1: That was Tell Me Something Good.
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0: We're here. We're at number one. Since the second this song hit our charts, it has not stopped rising. It has climbed and climbed, and she had a message to her fans. Thank you for making all my dreams come true. She is Stella Lefty. She will be on the show next weekend. She has our number one song with Boston. Here's Stella Lefty, number one this week on the Country Top 30.
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1: Sunshine today and 21 degrees, clear overnight with a low of 7. It will be sunny to start the day tomorrow, then a mix of sun and cloud late in the afternoon, winds gusting to 40 kilometers an hour, and a high of 21. Cloudy overnight with a low of 12, and for Monday, cloudy and 21 degrees. With your K-Country weather, I'm Brad Ross.
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1: Sunshine today and 21 degrees, clear overnight with a low of 7. It will be sunny to start the day tomorrow, then a mix of sun and cloud late in the afternoon. Winds gusting to 40 kilometers an hour and a high of 21. Cloudy overnight with a low of 12. And for Monday, cloudy and 21 degrees. With your K-Country weather, I'm Brad Ross.
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2: Sunshine today and 21 degrees, clear overnight with a low of 7. It will be sunny to start the day tomorrow, then a mix of sun and cloud late in the afternoon. Winds gusting to 40 kilometers an hour and a high of 21. Cloudy overnight with a low of 12. And for Monday, cloudy and 21 degrees. With your K-Country weather, I'm Brad Ross.
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1: Sunshine today and 21 degrees, clear overnight with a low of 7. It will be sunny to start the day tomorrow, then a mix of sun and cloud late in the afternoon, winds gusting to 40 kilometers an hour, and a high of 21. Cloudy overnight with a low of 12, and for Monday, cloudy and 21 degrees. With your K-Country weather, I'm Brad Ross.
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